0: hit music station in Estonia.
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The holy water's watered down, and this town's lost its faith. Our colors will fade eventually, so if our time is running out, day after day, we'll make the mundane a masterpiece. Oh my, my, oh my, my love, I take one look

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Are you with me? 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

0: 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My Head's Top 30.
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0: This is number 29.

Caribbean girl, me know for tick, me know for top, yeah. 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
1: Hey! This is

If you had one shot, one opportunity to seize everything you ever wanted in one moment, would you capture it?

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2: Hey, my name is Somber. This is my song, Home Record. Turn it up.